0: and legally in the province of Ontario. Ontario and some other provinces began stripping U.S. liquor off their shelves last year as a retaliation against U.S. tariffs. The United States has threatened action if American liquor sales don't return on Canadian soil. It's one of the issues on the country's list of trade irritants. And the Canadian men's historic World Cup run is over. 7th-ranked Morocco with a 3-0 win over the 30th-ranked Canadians in their round of 16 match, a place they've never been before in the World Cup. It means Canada's most successful World Cup campaign comes to an end, a tournament in which they earn their first point, win, group stage progression, and knockout victory. In any event, despite the loss, Canadian fans say they're proud of the men's soccer team, many left with that magic feeling that their team has left an indelible mark on the world's largest sporting stage. Get daily and weekly news alerts directly to your inbox by signing up at mypgnow.com.
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1: I'm Darren Bain. It's off to Turkey Monday for Prime Minister Mark Carney for the annual NATO summit Tuesday and Wednesday. It'll be a more modest summit than usual, one former Canadian ambassador to NATO, Kerry Buck, describes as short and sweet in hopes of avoiding any drama given U.S. President Donald Trump's tendency for disruption and insulting allies. Buck also says that since Trump almost seems to like autocrats better than allies, the fact that it's being hosted by Turkey is not a bad thing. He's got less of an incentive to explode the thing. Member states are being asked to present credible plans for meeting NATO's new defense spending commitment, 5% of national GDP, by 2035. Canada Post says it's suspending service to some European Union countries over new customs rules for low-value shipments. Effective on Wednesday, the EU introduced a new 3-euro customs duty on imported parcels that are worth 150 euros or less, around $240. The Postal Service says it's not accepting parcels destined for a number of countries, including Denmark, Finland, France, Germany, and Ireland, to name a few. A new poll suggests more than three-quarters of Canadians believe it's important for the country to remain united. The survey from Nanos Research for the Globe and Mail also notes they're especially worried about how a frayed relationship with the U.S., political polarization, and separatist sentiment in Alberta will challenge that. The biggest worry at 54% influence from the United States, followed by political polarization within Canada at 50%, 45% worried about the possibility of an Alberta separation referendum. Keeping U.S. booze off Canadian shelves certainly continues to get on some nerves stateside. U.S. Ambassador to Canada Pete Hoekstra used his speech at the 4th of July party in Ottawa to set this goal. Says Hoekstra, next year hopefully we can all make a toast of American bourbon legally in the province of Ontario. Ontario and some other provinces began stripping U.S. liquor off their shelves last year as a retaliation against U.S. tariffs. The United States has threatened action if American liquor sales don't return on Canadian soil. It's one of the issues on the country's list of trade irritants. And the Canadian men's historic World Cup run is over. 7th-ranked Morocco with a 3-0 win over the 30th-ranked Canadians in their round of 16 match, a place they've never been before in the World Cup. It means Canada's most successful World Cup campaign comes to an end, a tournament in which they earn their first point, win, group stage progression, and knockout victory. In any event, despite the loss, Canadian fans say they're proud of the men's soccer team, many left with that magic feeling that their team has left an indelible mark on the world's largest sporting stage. Get daily and weekly news alerts directly to your inbox by signing up at mypgnow.com.
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A bear's safety message from the goat.

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3: But you know what I don't have? I don't have a dog. But after getting to hang out with my mom's dog, Jazz, I've got dog envy. I kind of want one now. I got Screw Loose Bruce on the line here. Bruce, I know you're a dog owner.
4: Being a dog owner of 55 years, right?
3: Yep.
4: There is nothing like a dog. That is entirely why I started buying a house and going, you to the landlord. Right? They don't want the dog. And I'm going, nope. I guess I'll just have to buy my own place, right?
3: Yeah, that's one solution that is a little bit out of my range right now, buying a house. But that is also the goal. I would love to own a home so I can have whatever dog I want and don't have to answer to a landlord's regulations on what kind of dog I can have.
1: The worst of the Guff.
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2: Welcome back to The Goat's Vinyl Power series. I'm your full-blooded Canadian host, Ryan Mitchell, and here on Vinyl Power, we play the best of the best when it comes to some of the all-time greatest albums. Now, a lot of those albums that we play here are from artists that come from the United States and the United Kingdom, but occasionally, we get a chance to highlight some of our homegrown talent. And this time, it's one of the standouts from the 90s renaissance of Canadian music, Our Lady Peace. OLP have been going strong for over 30 years now, and it all got started for them back in 1994 with their debut record, Navid. So let's not waste any time and dive into tonight's record. This is Our Lady Peace. This is Navid. And our album opener is called The Birdman.
3: Oh, bless.

0: One of the massive singles to come off of Our Lady Peace's debut record, Navid, that was Starseed on the Goat's Vinyl Power series. Now, before we really dive into the history of OLP and this record itself, let's talk about the state of Canadian rock music at the time of Our Lady Peace's formation. Back in the 1980s, it was all about power pop ballads and hair metal ferocity. And Canada was right there in the mix with a lot of 70s holdovers like Rush, Trooper, and April Wine, mixing it up with the 80s bands like Honeymoon Suite, Headpins, Blue Rodeo, and Bryan Adams. But there was something brewing in the underground, something different from the norm. Alternative rock was on the rise in the late 80s, with bands like REM playing a major influence for a new generation of rock stars. Most of the focus went over to the grunge explosion happening in the Pacific Northwest, but we would see a breakout of Canadian alt-rock bands across the country. Moist in Vancouver, The Watchmen coming out of Winnipeg, Sloan from Halifax, Headstones in Kingston, The Tea Party out of Windsor, and the Toronto music scene alone produced band after artist like no other, from I Mother Earth to Ian Thornley of Big Wreck, and of course, Our Lady Peace. Goat.
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0: We're just getting started here on Vinyl Power. I'm Ryan Mitchell, and we're talking about Our Lady Peace's 1994 debut record, Navid. Now, Our Lady Peace formed in Toronto back in 1991 when guitarist Mike Turner put up an ad in Now newspaper, looking for musicians, a bassist, a drummer, and a vocalist. The first person to get back to Turner was a criminology student from the University of Toronto, a kid who was known at the time as Michael Medea. The duo hit it off and they formed a band called As If, recruiting two of Turner's friends to play bass and drums respectively. After playing a few shows in Oshawa, their bassist Paul Martin left the band and would be replaced by Ryerson University business student Chris Eckert. As If would continue to play throughout 1992 and 93, recruiting 17-year-old Jeremy Taggart to be the band's full-time drummer, thus solidifying the lineup that would play on Navid. Now let's keep it moving with our next song, Hope.

0: the title track of tonight's album, Navid, from Our Lady Peace, on the Goat's Vinyl Power Series. Now, after starting their careers as If, the band would change their name to Our Lady Peace, calling themselves OLP after the Mark Van Doren poem of the same name. Michael Medea explained it this way: the poem titled Our Lady Peace is very interpretive. The more you read it, the more you start seeing things in it. That philosophy transcends into what we want our music to sound like. We just thought the name would suit it. The funny thing is, it wasn't just the band getting a new name. It was around this time that vocalist Michael Medea would change his first name from Michael to Rain, with an E at the end, after a set of shows they did with the Tea Party in Montreal. So with a new name, a record deal from Sony, it was time for OLP to make their debut. The Goat.
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0: We're in the second half of tonight's record on Vinyl Power. I'm Ryan Mitchell, your host for the show, and we're talking about Our Lady Peace's 1994 debut record, Navid. Now, after signing a record deal with Sony, OLP rented out a space in Mississauga, Ontario, for rehearsals and jam sessions. Rain Medea took the reins on kind of guiding the band's idea for their debut. Medea wanted Navid to be a straightforward rock record. No synths, no pianos, none of the hallmarks of the past. OLP was gonna rock first and foremost. The jam sessions proved fruitful as they recorded several demos and took them to Toronto's Arnyard studio, laying down the skeleton that would make up the record. Almost the entire album would be made up of the re-recordings of songs that OLP made during those early jam sessions. Our Lady Peace also improved as musicians during the recording process, thanks to the guiding hand of their producer and the owner of Arnyard Studio, Arnold Lanny, whose brutally honest views on the music industry endeared him to the band. Now let's flip this record over to the B-side and hear our next song, Dirty Walls.

0: That's Our Lady Peace with Is It Safe off of Navid. This is the Goat's Vinyl Power Series. I'm Ryan Mitchell. And the packaging on this album is pretty good for a band's first effort, honestly. The album title Navid was chosen because of the Persian name Navid and its meaning, bearer of good news. And also, if you look at a physical copy of this album, you can see that Our Lady Peace and Navid are written in Sanskrit in several places on the album. Now, the cover art itself features a man who looks like he's covered in paint and has pigeons all over him. The man is Saul Fox, who is a street performer in Toronto who does the Living Statue Act. And the band met Saul back in the early 90s and befriended him. So they decided to use Saul and his Living Statue Act as their cover art. Now, we're just about through with this album, but we still got a couple more tracks, so stick around. We got more OLP right after this.
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0: We're in the final throes of tonight's record on Vinyl Power. I'm your host, Ryan Mitchell. We're talking about Our Lady Peace and their debut studio record, Navid. Now, Navid dropped on March 22nd, 1994 in Canada, catching fire almost immediately with rock stations that were already pumping the jams out from the Tragically Hip to Pearl Jam. At the time, there really wasn't an alternate rock chart yet, so Our Lady Peace and other alt bands ended up not charting as high as they would have. But that did not stop sales, as Navid went quadruple platinum here in Canada. And a year later, the album was released on March 21st, 1995 in the United States. And once again, they caught on, selling 250,000 copies in the States. Now we got three songs left, plus overtime afterwards, so let's keep it moving with Julia.

0: Neon Crossing from Our Lady Peace. Before that, you also had Under the Zenith off of Navid on the Goat's Vinyl Power series. Now, the legacy of Navid is defined by what it represented in the musical fabric of Canadian rock. Bands like Our Lady Peace, The Tragically Hip, I, Mother Earth, and more were this new generation, one that had a deep appreciation of the music that they made. They wanted to say something whenever they laid down a track. And since 1994, Navid has received nothing but praise over time. People recognized that OLP was doing something great, and just like their contemporaries, they were next up to really dominate the charts and influence the next generation of Canadian musicians. Now that does it for our main course tonight, but we still got some leftovers. Overtime, right after this.
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3: I'm Darren Bain. It's off to Turkey Monday for Prime Minister Mark Carney for the annual NATO summit Tuesday and Wednesday. It'll be a more modest summit than usual, one former Canadian ambassador to NATO, Kerry Buck, describes as short and sweet in hopes of avoiding any drama given U.S. President Donald Trump's tendency for disruption and insulting allies. Buck also says that since Trump almost seems to like autocrats better than allies, the fact that it's being hosted by Turkey is not a bad thing. He's got less of an incentive to explode the thing. Member states are being asked to present credible plans for meeting NATO's new defense spending commitment, 5% of national GDP by 2035. Canada Post says it's suspending service to some European Union countries over new customs rules for low-value shipments. Effective on Wednesday, the EU introduced a new 3-euro customs duty on imported parcels that are worth 150 euros or less, around $240. The Postal Service says it's not accepting parcels destined for a number of countries, including Denmark, Finland, France, Germany, and Ireland, to name a few. A new poll suggests more than three-quarters of Canadians believe it's important for the country to remain united. The survey from Nanos Research for the Globe and Mail also notes they're especially worried about how a frayed relationship with the U.S., political polarization, and separatist sentiment in Alberta will challenge that. The biggest worry at 54% influence from the United States, followed by political polarization within Canada at 50%, 45% worried about the possibility of an Alberta separation referendum. Keeping U.S. booze off Canadian shelves certainly continues to get on some nerves stateside. U.S. Ambassador to Canada Pete Hoekstra used his speech at the 4th of July party in Ottawa to set this goal. Says Hoekstra, next year hopefully we can all make a toast of American bourbon legally in the province of Ontario. Ontario and some other provinces began stripping U.S. liquor off their shelves last year as a retaliation against U.S. tariffs. The United States has threatened action if American liquor sales don't return on Canadian soil. It's one of the issues on the country's list of trade irritants. And the Canadian Men's Historic World Cup run is over. 7th-ranked Morocco with a 3-0 win over the 30th-ranked Canadians in their round of 16 match, a place they've never been before in the World Cup. It means Canada's most successful World Cup campaign comes to an end, a tournament in which they earn their first point, win, group stage progression, and knockout victory. In any event, despite the loss, Canadian fans say they're proud of the men's soccer team, many left with that magic feeling that their team has left an indelible mark on the world's largest sporting stage. Get daily and weekly news alerts directly to your inbox by signing up at mypgnow.com.
0: Y'all already know what time it is. It's overtime here on the Goat's Vinyl Power Series. I'm Ryan Mitchell, and we have been talking about Our Lady Peace and their 1994 debut studio record, Navid. Now, I really want to highlight the fact that Our Lady Peace, like a lot of great Canadian bands, is really good live. Anytime you have a chance to go see these guys, you should take it. And I'll play you a couple of examples from an Edmonton show they did way back in the 2000s. Live from Northlands Coliseum, it's Our Lady Peace and Superman's Dead.

Edmonton, you guys bring your voices tonight. 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

0: Our Lady Peace somewhere out there. That's Vinyl Power Series. We are done here for the rest of the night. Thank you for joining me and talking about Our Lady Peace and their 1994 record, Navid. It was a blast to do it. And thank you for always joining us on these adventures, man. Means a lot to me. Anyways, we'll be back next week with another fantastic album, so look forward to that. Stay gold. Keep spinning that vinyl. I will talk with you later. Peace.
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3: We had a whole thunderstorm watch that was plaguing us for most of the day, and it looked like whatever was coming was going to get us pretty good. Or at least I thought it was, until I started saying stuff like this.
4: Oh, it is rolling in, I can tell you that. It is going to be a mean storm tonight. Good chance that storm's going to bring on a lot of rain, too.
3: Yeah, you might say, Ryan, you sound like a buffoon, a fool. Saying that storm was so mild, it was barely there, it was sunny by sundown. Which means it worked. Everything went according to Keikaku. Keikaku means plan in Japanese. You see, I wanted Mother Nature to know that I thought she was going to bring the rain yesterday. She was going to bring the wind, all that jazz, really hammer us around here. It was all part of my plan, reverse psychology. She got psyched out, and we got a nice evening.
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1: Well, here's what you missed.
3: And I hope you're having a good one, Cougars fans and Flames fans as well. As Carson Carles is off the board, the sixth overall pick in the NHL entry draft. What a moment for Carson. It was a little bit funny hearing the Flames legend Lanny McDonald announce the pick as Carson Carles. And all of us in the office like, ah, no, Lanny, it's not Carles, it's Carles. But hey, man, I'm happy for Flames fans. They finally get themselves an absolute stud on defense who's going to be right there riding shotgun with Zane Parrick. They're going to be great.
1: The worst of the Gus.
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0: 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But no one is making us say, you look nice today.
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1: I'm Darren Bain. It's off to Turkey Monday for Prime Minister Mark Carney for the annual NATO summit Tuesday and Wednesday. It'll be a more modest summit than usual, one former Canadian ambassador to NATO, Kerry Buck, describes as short and sweet in hopes of avoiding any drama given U.S. President Donald Trump's tendency for disruption and insulting allies. Buck also says that since Trump almost seems to like autocrats better than allies, the fact that it's being hosted by Turkey is not a bad thing. He's got less of an incentive to explode the thing. Member states are being asked to present credible plans for meeting NATO's new defense spending commitment, 5% of national GDP, by 2035. Canada Post says it's suspending service to some European Union countries over new customs rules for low-value shipments. Effective on Wednesday, the EU introduced a new 3-euro customs duty on imported parcels that are worth 150 euros or less, around $240. The Postal Service says it's not accepting parcels destined for a number of countries, including Denmark, Finland, France, Germany, and Ireland, to name a few. A new poll suggests more than three-quarters of Canadians believe it's important for the country to remain united. The survey from Nanos Research for the Globe and Mail also notes they're especially worried about how a frayed relationship with the U.S., political polarization, and separatist sentiment in Alberta will challenge that. The biggest worry at 54% influence from the United States, followed by political polarization within Canada at 50%, 45% worried about the possibility of an Alberta separation referendum. Keeping U.S. booze off Canadian shelves certainly continues to get on some nerves stateside. U.S. Ambassador to Canada Pete Hoekstra used his speech at the 4th of July party in Ottawa to set this goal. Says Hoekstra, next year hopefully we can all make a toast of American bourbon legally in the province of Ontario. Ontario and some other provinces began stripping U.S. liquor

0: their shelves last year as a retaliation against U.S. tariffs. The United States has threatened action if American liquor sales don't return on Canadian soil. It's one of the issues on the country's list of trade irritants. And the Canadian men's historic World Cup run is over. 7th-ranked Morocco, with a 3-0 win over the 30th-ranked Canadians in their Round of 16 match, a place they've never been before in the World Cup. It means Canada's most successful World Cup campaign comes to an end, a tournament in which they earn their first point, win, group stage progression, and knockout victory. In any event, despite the loss, Canadian fans say they're proud of the men's soccer team, many left with that magic feeling that their team has left an indelible mark on the world's largest sporting stage. Get daily and weekly news alerts directly to your inbox by signing up at mypgnow.com.
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3: And we're talking about the NHL entry draft since Carson Carles of your Prince George Cougars has been selected 6th overall by the Calgary Flames. Big congrats to the whole Carles family. I'm sure they are absolutely overjoyed that not only is Carson staying in Canada, he's not going to be that far from home. So I've got one of the biggest Calgary Flames fans in our office, Darren Bain from our news team on MyPG Now on the line right now. Darren, how you feeling?
4: I am the happiest Calgary Flames fan in Prince George right now.
3: By goodness, I didn't think it was going to happen, but here we are, man. Your Flames have taken PG's own Carson Carles.
4: Oh, my gosh. When Daxon Rudolph went and they said Prince Albert Raiders, I got really scared. And then when they said, oh, we have some trades, I got scared again. But, like, oh, my gosh, I'm just so happy right now.
3: Dude, and this is a special moment for you guys over the PG, MyPG Now news staff. You guys get to, especially for you, you continue to follow Carson's career beyond PG Now.
4: I mean, we would have done that either way because Carson, he's just such a great kid. And I have no doubt he would have done excellent wherever he would have ended up, even if he didn't end up in Calgary. But I'm just so happy he's a Calgary player.
3: Absolutely, man. If there was one place I was hoping, it was like Winnipeg, but like that was just because he was so close to home. But for the Flames, oh, this has got to be a banner day for them. Happy for you, Darren. Happy for Flames and happy for Carson.
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3: I'm Gareth Reed. One of the things I love my dad used to do every Canada Day, he would take us camping. I love that, so I continued it on with my boys when they were younger. And the one thing I found out about taking kids camping is there's always things that are going to happen right off of the bat. Like, all your kids' socks will become wet within 5 minutes of your arrival. Doesn't matter if you're near water or not. How does that happen? And, of course, the youngest, at least the youngest, will find a special rock right away and then lose it. And then you're going to spend the rest of the entire weekend looking for that rock.
1: The worst of the ghosts.
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But don't worry, we're not going anywhere. Or we're actually not allowed to leave the country. Yeah, long story.

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Live from Northlands Coliseum, it's Our Lady Peace and Superman's Dead.

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0: Our Lady Peace, Somewhere Out There. That's Mono Power Series. We are done here for the rest of the night. Thank you for joining me and talking about Our Lady Peace and their 1994 record, Navid. It was a blast to do it. And thank you for always joining us on these adventures, man. Means a lot to me. Anyways, we'll be back next week with another fantastic album, so look forward to that. Stay gold. Keep spinning that vinyl. I will talk with you later.
1: 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This has been Vinyl Power with Ryan.
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1: Well, here's what you missed.
3: We had a whole thunderstorm watch that was plaguing us for most of the day, and it looked like whatever was coming was going to get us pretty good. Or at least I thought it was, until I started saying stuff like this.
4: Oh, it is rolling in. I can tell you that. It is going to be a mean storm tonight. Good chance that storm's going to bring on a lot of rain, too.
3: Yeah, you might say, Ryan, you sound like a buffoon. A fool. Saying that storm was so mild. It was barely there. It was sunny by sundown. Which means it worked. Everything went according to Keikaku. Keikaku means plan in Japanese. You see, I wanted Mother Nature to know that I thought she was going to bring the rain yesterday. She was going to bring the wind, all that jazz, really hammer us around here. It was all part of my plan, reverse psychology. She got psyched out, and we got a nice evening.
1: The worst of the ghosts.
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0: I died and you just said, I died and you watched me. I died and you walked by and said, no, I'm dead.
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1: There are no replacements.
0: No substitutions.
2: No substitutions.
0: And nothing better. 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
3: So he is serious about this no substitutions business.
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1: Missed your favorite show?
2: You missed it.
1: Well, here's what you missed.
3: StubHub is facing an investigation by BC's consumer watchdog over reports that some people who purchased tickets for the FIFA World Cup did not receive them. StubHub responded by saying customers are not facing a ticket problem, but a transfer problem. Yeah, no, that's like your doctor telling you it's not a heart problem, it's just a blood moving through your body problem. And School District 57 is shaping its next five-year strategic plan based on what the community wants. The process garnered about 900 online survey responses and held focus groups, too. The superintendent said the district is going to ditch the old plan because it was so complicated, even the staff couldn't memorize it. I love that humility. It takes some big chalk dusters for a school district to admit that the homework they assigned themselves was way too hard, and they deserve a C-. Way to go.
1: The worst of the Gus.
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1: Well, here's what you missed.
3: But you know what I don't have? I don't have a dog. But after getting to hang out with my mom's dog, Jazz, I've got dog envy. I kind of want one now. I got Screw Loose Bruce on the line here. Bruce, I know you're a dog owner.
4: Being a dog owner of 55 years, right?
3: Yep.
4: There is nothing like a dog. That is entirely why I started buying a house and going, you to the landlord. Right? They don't want the dog. And I'm going, nope. I guess I'll just have to buy my own place, right?
3: Yeah, that's one solution that is a little bit out of my range right now, buying a house. But that is also the goal. I would love to own a home so I can have whatever dog I want and don't have to answer to a landlord's regulations on what kind of dog I can have.
1: The worst of the Gus.
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standing taller than Mr. PG and packing twice the wood. Yeah. 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

0: Yeah, Mom always warned us. Listening to rock would turn us into party rocking, head-banging hippies.
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0: Yeah, and she was right.
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3: We've reached a very special day right now. It is the halfway point of the year. We got 182 days behind us. Here we are on 183rd day. And we've got 182 days remaining until the end of the year. So here we are. It's a Thursday, but we're the ultimate hump day. It's basically the Wednesday of the entire year. I would like to think that we've officially climbed the hill in the first 6 months, and now we get to coast that back half.
1: The worst of the Gus.
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0: 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But no one is making us say, you look nice today.
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1: Well, here's what you missed.
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3: 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Like, there's already enough ads going on. We just had halftime. What do you mean we're taking a hydration break? 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
1: Missed your favorite show?
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1: Well, here's what you missed.
3: The following contains high levels of concentrated dad energy.
2: Pull my finger.
3: Side effects may include eye rolling, heavy sighing, and immediate face palming. You've been warned. It's Rob's Dad Jokes.
4: All right, if I got to put up with this guy, you do too. My closest friend on the planet, it's Rob. Good morning, buddy.
5: T-G-I-F.
4: It is indeed. How's work been?
5: You know what? Not too bad, although my boss keeps telling me it could be worse, but I could be stuck in a hole full of water.
4: Hole full of water? It's a weird way to look at things.
5: Yeah, but I know he means well.
4: How's the family doing?
5: My daughter's actually taking a few summer courses in math, but she doesn't really like them.
4: Oh, yeah? Which one's she taking?
5: Well, she's taking some algebra and some calculus, but she will not do geometry. That's where she draws the line.
4: Yeah, seems about right. And your son, how's he doing?
5: You know what? He just quit his job at the candy factory.
4: Oh, no. What happened?
5: I'm not really sure. He just said he had it in his notice and said, "So long, suckers."
4: All right, that's enough. Will I see you for some beers this weekend?
5: Absolutely. I've just finished up my research this morning on why milking stools only have three legs instead of four.
4: Oh, why's that?
5: Because the cow has the udder.
4: Oh, that's enough, pal. All right, have a good weekend.
5: You too, sir.
6: The worst of the Gov.
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0: 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Yeah.
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1: With a new leader more consumed with divisive Donald Trump-style populism than with things that actually matter to people, it's clearer now than ever that they're offering no real solutions.
0: Speaking in Penticton, the Conservative leader, Carrie Lynn Finley, calls the NDP government a sinking ship. Hundreds attended the 29th annual Pride Parade in Prince George. It began at City Hall and went to, lately today, Memorial Park. PG Pride Society Vice President Kendra Mitchell Foster says these events continue to be a great way for people to get together.
2: I've been here since 2013, and in all of those years, the Pride Parade and the festival leading up to it, the picnic afterward, has always been a really great experience of people coming out and connecting and learning.
0: Jared Young of Prince George went 1-for-2 with a couple of RBIs for the New York Mets in a 10-9 Sunday win over Atlanta. Young is now batting .223 this season. Seattle Mariners skunked the Toronto Blue Jays 4-0 in the rubber match of their three-game series. The Canadian men's soccer team appears to have a bright future after they reached the round of 16 at Soccer's World Cup before they were eliminated 3-0 by Morocco. In the quarterfinals on Thursday, Morocco will take on France. Get news alerts, direct your inbox. 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I'm Hartley Miller.
3: It's going to be cloudy, a mix of sun and cloud this afternoon, though, which is nice. Oh, look, a chance of a thunderstorm this afternoon. I have not heard that before. We're going to hit a high near 22. It is Yellow Zone garbage, 11 degrees right now. And if you see something on a Monday that's really weird, on the roads or whatever, just tell me. 563-9944. Let's check.
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Be bold. Got the Stones coming up after this classic from Priest on The Goat.

0: 94.3 The Goat. That is the latest from the Rolling Stones. It's called In the Stars. I'm Gareth Reed. Happy Monday to you. We made it through the weekend. It was like a pretty decent weekend. And now we've got an even bigger one coming up this weekend. Downtown Summerfest, 2 days, 2 ways. Veterans Plaza is going to have a couple of big events. 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There'll be an elegant open-air venue. 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
0: We're going to have a mix of sun and cloud today, maybe a thunderstorm this afternoon, and the high to 22. Tonight, a couple of clouds, low to 8. Cloudy, a chance of showers on Tuesday. And we'll get sunshine on Wednesday, but still pretty chilly, about 17 degrees. This look at the weather is for the Open Door Cafe. 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You get the odds coming up after Switchfoot. 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
2: 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Be bold.

0: 94.3 The Goat. That is Canada's own Sloan. They are Money City Maniacs. I'm Gareth Reid. Our weather forecast. Yeah, we haven't hit summer yet. Not officially, and not by the weather anyways. We're looking at maybe some sun. Good chance of showers or a thunderstorm this afternoon. I believe I've been saying that for the past couple of weeks, but that's what it is. Here's everything else you need to know in 60 seconds.
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0: The Pine Center Mall is now hosting a rooftop beehive with three tiers. Alveolae, the social purpose company that installed the hive, will visit there about every 3 weeks. But right now, they're looking for a beekeeper that'd be willing to take care of the hive on the roof of the Pine Center Mall. Resident mall beekeeper. Talk about the best answer to, what do you do for a living? And it could be your art on there. The Prince George Public Library is inviting residents to help design its next library cards through a community-wide contest. The contest is open to anyone from children to experienced artists. Organizers note that AI-generated artwork will not be accepted, which is a huge blow to the local robot community. We're really looking forward to a card featuring a three-armed child reading a book with, backwards text.
3: The Goat.
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0: All right, so we are officially into summer, but I don't feel it. Do you feel it? It doesn't feel like summer to me. Maybe it's because my pool is only 18 degrees and I haven't gone in it yet. Here's the boss, born in the USA, on the Goat.

0: 94.3 The Goat. That is Alien Ant Farm covering that Michael Jackson song, Smooth Criminal. 6:53, I'm Gareth Reed. Yellow Zone Garbage. Yeah, it's all different because of our holiday last week. So don't go by the day, go by the color. Yellow today, 11 degrees. I want to thank everyone for coming out to the Pride Parade on Saturday. I did not get a chance to jump at the float. I was tied up doing other things. However, the boys looked like they had a good time. And I want to thank everybody for lining the streets. I saw some videos. I checked some cool pages. And it was neat. And, of course, the big picnic at the park afterwards. Thank you, Prince George Pride Society, for making sure everybody had a good time.
1: The Goat.
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0: 6:56, 11 degrees. We're looking at a mix of sun and cloud this afternoon, but maybe a chance of a thunderstorm as well. The high to 22. I'm tired of saying that, man. We need some summer. This look at the weather is for Kate's Sweet Bites and Beanery. You got to try their new July drink menu. You can grab a sweet bite or sip and savor inside or sit out on the patio where it's relatively warm. Kate's Sweet Bites and Beanery inside Books and Company on 3rd Avenue. Hartley's got the news after we have a good time with Danko Jones.

0: festival leading up to it, the picnic afterward, has always been a really great experience of people coming out and connecting and learning.
1: Jared Younger, Prince George went 1-for-2 with a couple of RBIs for the New York Mets in a 10-9 Sunday win over Atlanta. Young is now batting .223 this season. Seattle Mariners skunked the Toronto Blue Jays 4-0 in the rubber match of their three-game series. The Canadian men's soccer team appears to have a bright future after they reached the round of 16 at Soccer's World Cup before they were eliminated 3-0 by Morocco. In the quarterfinals on Thursday, Morocco will take on France. Get news alerts, direct your inbox. 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I'm Hartley Miller.
2: Clouds and a chance of sunshine this afternoon. Maybe a thunderstorm, the high to 22. I could probably just record myself saying that and like spit it out every day. More clouds in tonight, the low to 8. Tomorrow we get a chance of showers in the afternoon before we hit some sunshine on Wednesday, thank goodness, a high near 17. See anything of note on the roads? Let me know about it. Text or call 563-9944.
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94.3 The GOAT, that is the Tea Party. Canadian Greats covering a Canadian great, Daniel Lanois song, Heaven Coming Down. I'm Gareth Reed, your morning show brought to you by SciTech Industries. Be bold. Got Papa Roach coming up after this classic, AC/DC on The GOAT.

0: 94.3 The Goat, Papa Roach from their fourth studio album, Getting Away with Murder. Yeah, right. 2004, that is Papa Roach with Scars. I'm Garrett Reed, 719. Happy Monday to you. What a great Monday we have scheduled because it is the kickoff of our 8 weeks of summer contest. That's right. For the next 8 weeks, we're giving away a huge prize every week. This week's prize is going to be the Big Valley Jamboree. You can get a couple of pit passes. You can get camping for two. You get a $500 gas gift card from the co-op. And one of my favorite parts, the PWB prize pack. Prince George Toyota has been working hard to put this together. And all you have to do is play along with a Canadian trivia game a little later on this morning. 8 weeks of summer brought to you by The Lounge, Ruckus Decked Out, and Local Rental Solutions. We will be playing 8 weeks of summer. About an hour. 8:20. Sounds good to me.
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0: 7:23, Yellow Zone Garbage, 11 degrees right now. We're looking at a high of 22 today. Mix the sun and cloud along with it. Clouds in tonight, maybe a chance of showers on Tuesday, but sunshine, but only about 17 on Wednesday. I'll take it. 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

0: 94.3 The Goat. That is 3 days grace. Never too late. Never too late to get together with an ex-singer. That is not an ex-boyfriend or girlfriend. Looks like 3 days grace is going with two singers, Matt Walsh, who fronted the band, and their original singer, Adam Gontier. So when you see them on tour, there's going to be two of them. I'm Gareth Reed, 7:42 right now. Of course, we had our big Canada Day celebration last week. We had Pride Day over the weekend. The Americans had their big 4th of July. And of course, it's not 4th of July in the U.S. unless they have the big Nathan's Hot Dog Eating Contest at Coney Island, New York. And of course, as you figured, Joey Chestnut, still the big dog in the hot dog eating world. He's won the title 18 times. 18 times. This time, he won by swallowing 66 hot dogs in just 10 minutes. It still blows me away. Not just the number, I mean, eating 66 hot dogs in 10 minutes, but he did it in front of 25,000 cheering fans. I mean, I gotta eat 3 slices of cold pizza over the sink in absolute secrecy so my wife doesn't judge me.
1: The Goat.
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0: 7:46, it is Yellow Zone Garbage for a Monday and 12 degrees, going up to about 22, mix of sun and cloud, maybe a slight chance of a thunderstorm. This is the Black Keys, You Gotta Lose on the Go. You gotta-

0: 94.3 The Goat, that is the Foo Fighters with a song that Dave Grohl wrote as a celebratory reflection on their entire three-decade legacy. That is today's song. I'm Gareth Reed. Happy Monday to you. Yellow Zone Garbage, 13 degrees. What a weekend as well. The big Pride Parade, of course, going off on Saturday. And Vanderhoof had their 100th celebration with Trooper Headpins and Tom Cochran. An absolutely free show. How was it, Barney?
1: Like, holy, they figured probably 5,000 there yesterday.
0: Oh, that's awesome.
1: And for Vanderhoof, I think that is totally cool. They had it organized really well. And yeah, like I said, it was, I had an awesome time. Awesome time, man.
2: The GOAT.
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0: 7:56, Yellow Zone Garbage. Mixed bag today, an afternoon high at 22. Chance of showers tomorrow, but maybe some sunshine on Wednesday. 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Now at 550 George Street, don't just dream about your art, wear it. 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We're going to meet up with Hartley Miller after 5440 on the go.

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1: Good morning, and quite the achievement. 100 years. Yeah, it was 2 p.m. yesterday as the sounds of guitars, drums, and other instruments started to echo around Vanderhoof as that community celebrated its centennial anniversary on the weekend. Thousands of residents made their way to Riverside Park, where Vanderhoof's own Blackwater rocked the park, along with Headpins, Trooper, and Tom Cochran. The Vanderhoof mayor is Kevin Moutre, who also opened the show as Blackwater's bass player. Says 100 years is certainly a long time.
2: Yeah, we're not the same community we were 100 years ago. We're not the same community we were 50 years ago. But there's a lot of that still within us, right? So you build up, you make community, and move forward. Vanderhoof is very resilient. We're here for the long term. In 100 years, there'll be another great event going on here, I'm sure.
1: You know, 100 years, that's before my time.
3: Yeah.
1: Or is it? Maybe not. I'm not sure.
3: Very close.
1: Yeah, very close. Moutre says the event brought people back to Vanderhoof from all corners of North America. Well, Prince George City Council will receive an update on nuisance abatement orders at tonight's meeting. According to a staff report to council, written orders have been applied to 4 properties since the nuisance abatement bylaw was introduced some 8 years ago, with each of the order remaining in effect since being declared. Now, those properties are located on Adam Drive, Nicholson Street, Vancouver Street, and Quentin Avenue. Well, BC nurses are set to escalate job action. They'll have picket lines tomorrow at Vancouver General Hospital while maintaining essential service levels. Nurses' bargaining will continue with the health employers. That will be this afternoon. Well, environmentalists are celebrating a new agreement between BC and Ottawa to preserve the oil tanker ban in BC's northern waters. It was part of a multi-billion-dollar economic deal announced the same day Alberta and Ottawa gave details of a proposed new pipeline project through southern BC. But advocates say the pipeline does threaten the environment, which Premier David Eby agrees with.
4: We are concerned about this pipeline project. And we also recognize the restricted world that we live in provincial jurisdiction.
1: The BC-Ottawa deal says that they would discuss setting up an environmental liability and emergency response fund for BC and First Nations should the pipeline go ahead. Well, Penticton Summerland MLA Amelia Bulpe has joined the BC NDP. She sat as an independent since leaving the BC Conservative Caucus last fall. Boultby says her values have not changed.

0: Foster says the events have continued to be a great way for people to get together.
1: I've been here since 2013, and in all of those years, the Pride Parade and the festival leading up to it, the picnic afterward, has always been a really great experience of people coming out and connecting and learning.
0: Jared Young and Prince George went 1-for-2, a couple of ribbies in the New York Mets' Sunday 10-9 victory over Atlanta. Young is now batting .223 this season in 45 games with the Mets. Mariners 4-0 over Toronto in the rubber match of that three-game series. Soccer's World Cup. Brazil and Mexico are out. Yeah, Norway 2-1 over Brazil. England in a thriller 3-2 over Mexico the day before. Canadian fans a little disappointed. You know, Canada actually played very well in that first half.
2: Yeah. And
0: very well. But they were outplayed in the second half. They lost to Morocco 3-0.
2: Yeah, those guys know how to play ball. I'm just sad that England is still in it.
0: Really?
2: Yes.
0: Yeah, well, I know, because you're from Scotland.
2: I'm Scots.
0: The rivalry here, yes. All right.
2: Okay, Hartley, I missed you over the past couple of days. You know, Brendan Paulou does a great job, but this is what I'm missing, the sports quote.
0: I'll tell you, you may not miss it after you hear it today.
2: Okay.
0: It's from the sports curmudgeon. Golfer Ben Griffin, who has 4 professional wins, recently got married.
2: Oh.
0: Yeah. Now, part of his wedding vows were, till death do us par.
2: Yeah, I didn't miss you that much, I guess.
0: I think so. 8:05. Enjoy your day.
2: And the week ahead.
0: I'm Hartley Miller.
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2: 8:06, 13 degrees. We are looking at the old Environment Canada mixed bag. Little sun, little cloud, maybe a chance of a thunderstorm. Some fog patches developing overnight again. High to 22 today. Looks like it's going to be a chance of showers on Tuesday. Sunshine on Wednesday, but not necessarily warm. But 17. See anything interesting on the roads? Let me know all about it at 563-9944.
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94.3 The Goat, the Beaches with the, you know, song that you never want to hear about your ex. 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Be bold. With

94.3 to go. That is The Beaches with Blame Brett. And we had the Pretty Reckless in there, When I Wake Up. I'm just so excited right now because this is it. The kickoff of our 8 weeks of summer contest. Want to win the Big Valley Jamboree tickets? Then be my caller 9 right now. 563-9944. A little Canadian trivia could get you winning a big prize. Here's Van Halen on the goat.

0: Number three, The Goat from 1984. And the album 1984, that's Van Halen with Jump. We're jumping into our big contest we run every single summer. It is called 8 Weeks of Summer. Prince George Toyota has got together with the Lounge, Ruckus Decked Out, and Local Rental Solutions to give you a chance at some killer prizes. The Goat, who's this?
1: This is Marty.
0: Hey, Marty, how you doing, pal?
1: Excellent.
0: Happy Monday to you.
1: It couldn't be better.
0: Could you use a vacation, a little vacation off to the Big Valley Jamboree?
1: I certainly could.
0: Absolutely. Okay, it's going to be a great time. You could be going there. You just got to answer a trivia question for me, and you'll be put in the draw that we'll give away at the end of the week. Are you ready?
1: I'm ready.
0: Okay, so what is the tallest building in Canada? Is it the Calgary Tower, the CN Tower, or the Montreal Tower?
1: Is there a Montreal Tower?
0: Yeah.
1: Anyways, we'll go with CN Tower.
0: Yeah, that's it, buddy.
1: Thank you. I can't wait.
0: Yeah, so now you're in the draw for the big prize for the Big Valley Jamboree, a couple of pit passes, camping, a $500 gift card, and one of my favorite things, the PWB prize pack.
1: Oh, that is great.
0: I just need one thing from you, pal.
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0: 8:25, Yellowzone garbage, 14 degrees. We got 22 for high today. Maybe a mix of sun and cloud. Looking at just some fog tonight. Chance of showers tomorrow. Showers on Wednesday. 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When I-

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94.3 The Goat. That is Linkin Park, Somewhere I Belong. A little something from their Meteora album going back to 2003. That is Somewhere I Belong. I'm Gareth Reed. Happy Monday to you. Your morning show brought to you by SciTech Industries. Be bold. Got the hip coming up after Mammoth. This is The Spell on The Goat.

0: 94.3 The Goat. That is the Tragically Hip from what could arguably be said as their best album of all time, fully, completely. And we're going to get a full hip tribute performance coming up Saturday, September 26th at the CN Center. It's going to be a lot of fun. The Hip Experience, Canada's number one hip tribute band. It's going to be a lot of fun. Now, that's Saturday, September 26th. So what are we going to do until then? Well, I know something. Next weekend, or is it this weekend? That always could. Okay, so let's say this weekend. The one coming up, the Friday, it's going to be Downtown Summerfest. 2 days, two ways. There's going to be two ways to do it. Number one, the Dinner Under the Stars on the Friday night. 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White Goose is going to put on a specially curated meal. We're going to have an elegant open-air venue, live entertainment, drinks. It's going to be a lot of fun. And then, of course, the big family-friendly one on the Saturday. It is going to be, of course, food trucks, main stage entertainment, kids zone activities, shopping with the artisan vendor alley. It's a choose your own adventure weekend coming up. 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

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Your morning show brought to you by SciTech Industries. Be bold. Here's a band that did exactly this yesterday. The Headpins on the Goat. Turn it.

0: Gareth Reed. He never made it as a wise man.
1: Couldn't cut it as a poor man stealing.
0: But he's one hell of a shepherd. Join the herd with Gareth on the Goat.

0: the big album for those guys, the Tales from Urban Bohemia. Is it really year 2000 that that came out? Ay, ay, ay, I'm feeling old now. It's the Dandy Warhols, Bohemian Like You. Me and you, Gareth Reed, hanging out on a Monday morning. Of course, we had our big holiday last week, Canada's birthday, and the Americans, they did theirs on Saturday, and of course, it wouldn't be a 4th of July without someone blowing something up. Fire investigators say they believe a homeowner who was smoking accidentally ignited about 700 pounds of fireworks, which exploded a home in Washington State, which destroyed two other houses and damaged a third. Neighbors said they'd been worried for a long time about the large fireworks stockpile. They were saying that shipments continued arriving until like only a couple of hours before the blast. And some people said they even saw an air conditioner being used to keep the fireworks cool. Now, I'm all for a good time and some ooh and ah for fireworks. But you know your life choices are flawed when your portable AC unit is performing active bomb prevention duties. Goat to goat.
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0: Pretty much the weather forecast that we've had for the past couple of weeks. We got some clouds, some sun, maybe a chance at a thunderstorm this afternoon. High near 22. 8:55, yellow zone garbage, 15 degrees at the moment with some 41. Fat lip on the goat.

0: East-West Pipeline and Energy Corridor to carry Western Canadian oil and gas to new and established refineries in Ontario. Soccer's World Cup today continues with round of 16. This afternoon, Portugal versus Spain, and tonight at 5 in Seattle, the U.S. up against Belgium. 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I'm Hartley Miller.
1: Clouds becoming a mix of sun and cloud, risk of a thunderstorm, high to 22 tonight. Partly cloudy. It'll clear up this evening, and then we'll get some more clouds before morning because we get a chance of showers tomorrow, high to about 20. Sunshine comes back on Wednesday, high to 17. If you're out on the roads and there's something interesting, why not tell me about it? 563-9944.
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94.3 The GOAT. That is Blur with song number two. I'm Gareth Reed. Happy Monday to you. Your morning show brought to you by SciTech Industries. Be bold. We got Stevie Nicks coming up after a song that the Lazies got a little help with from Ian DeSau from Billy Talent. It's Too Tough to Die on The GOAT.

0: 94.3 The Goat with a song that always makes me think of the School of Rock. I love Jack Black in that movie. That is Stevie Nicks, The Edge of 17. I'm Gareth Reed. Here's everything else you need to know in 60 seconds.
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0: The Pine Center Mall is now hosting a rooftop beehive with three tiers. Alveole, the social purpose company behind the installed hive, will visit about every 3 weeks. But right now, they're looking for a beekeeper that would be willing to take care of the hive on the roof of the Pine Center Mall. The resident mall beekeeper. Talk about the best answer to, so what do you do for a living? And it could be your art on there. 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Organizers know that AI-generated artwork will not be accepted, which is a huge blow to the local robot community, who I understand were really looking forward to a card featuring a three-armed child reading a book with backwards text.
3: The Goat.
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0: We got a chance of showers to happen this afternoon. Thunder showers, that is. It's going to get a little wet tomorrow before it gets sunny on Wednesday. 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

94.3 The Goat, The Refreshments with Banditos. I'm Gareth Reed. Your morning show is brought to you by SciTech Industries. Be bold. This was one of the first really big songs for the Headstones. It's Three Angels on The Goat.

0: I die.
1: 94.3 The GOAT. That is Hugh Dillon and the Headstones. Three Angels. I'm Gareth Reed. Our big contest has kicked off today. The 8 weeks of summer where we give away a huge prize every single week all summer long. This week, it's the Big Valley Jamboree. You get a couple of pit passes, camping for two, a $500 gas card from the co-op, and a PWB prize pack. 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
1: 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You got a chance of this and that happening today before we get wet on Tuesday and sunshine on Wednesday. 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

0: his next song is new here, so, you know, be nice to her.
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0: 94.3 The Goat. That is sublime. I love the tribute from Jacob to his dad, because, of course, Jacob took over for the late, great Bradley Knoll in Sublime. That's a little tribute to him. Until the sun explodes. That'll just about do it for this hour, so I gotta squeeze in a shout out or two. First shout out of the day, as always, goes to Trevor and the whole crew at Chieftain Auto Parts. They got two great locations to serve you downtown and on the heart. I want to shout out to everybody who made it all the way to Vanderhoof for their 100th celebration and help pick up after themselves as well. Barney called us up earlier, said it was an absolutely awesome show, and yeah, people were happy. It was about 5,000 people. People picked up after themselves. That's how you party. 9:46, we got Billy Talent up next.
1: The Goat.
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passport says CIRX 94.3 FM, the GOAT in Prince George. But don't worry, we're not going anywhere. Or we're actually not allowed to leave the country. Yeah, long story.

0: Goat is on Instagram. Yeah. Follow 94.3 The Goat to see what's going on behind the microphone. Oh, wait. That's what they look like? 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
1: 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And of course, there are a ton of pictures out when PG came together for the 29th annual Pride Parade on Saturday. 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

94.3 The GOAT, that is Seether, lost all control. I'm Gareth Reed. Here is the headliner from last night in Vanderhoof, Tom Cochran on The GOAT.

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0: 94.3 The Goat. That is the Foo Fighters from the album of that same name, Your Favorite Toy. I'm Gareth Reed. Happy Monday to you. There's, of course, was our big celebration last Wednesday, our Canada Day. The U.S. had their 4th of July thing, and it wouldn't be 4th of July until they have the hot dog eating contest in Coney Island. And yeah, Joey Chestnut is the big dog in the hot dog eating world again. The 18th time he's choked down more hot dogs than anybody else. He swallowed 66 hot dogs in just 10 minutes on Saturday. It's not just the fact that he ate so many, but he ate 66 hot dogs in front of 25,000 cheering fans. I mean, I gotta eat 3 slices of cold pizza over the sink in absolute secrecy just so my wife doesn't judge me.
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0: We've got a chance at a thunderstorm today. We're going to see some showers tomorrow and then maybe some sunshine on Wednesday, but we're not getting warmer in about 24 today. 17 of the sunshine on Wednesday. 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

Yeah! 94.3 The GOAT, that is you two with Vertigo. Yeah, it's time to play 8 Weeks of Summer. Be my caller 9 right now. Answer a little trivia question. You can win tickets to the Big Valley Jamboree. 563-9944. We'll take caller 9 after I come around with Green Day on The GOAT.

0: 94.3 The Goat. That is Green Day, When I Come Around. I'm Garrett Reed. I am so excited for this big contest we do every year. 8 weeks of summer. 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A huge prize to be given away each week. Let's find out who our contestant is. The Goat, who's this? Hey, Keith, how you doing, buddy?
1: Oh, I'd be better if I was caller 9.
0: I believe that you are caller number 9.
1: Nice! Sweet!
0: Hey, it's not all song and dance just yet, buddy. You have to answer a little trivia question about Canada, and if you do, you could be entered into the draw for that Big Valley Jamboree prize, 2 pit passes, camping for 2, $500 in gas from the co-op, and my personal favorite, the PWB prize pack.
1: Nice.
0: You ready for the question?
1: Yes.
0: All right, here it is. The question for you is... Okay, the question is, true or false, the Eaton Centre in Toronto was the first Cineplex to have 18 screens under one roof in the world?
1: True.
0: Yes, it's absolutely true. Canada rocks, buddy.
1: You bet, man.
0: Keith, you're now into the draw for the Big Valley Jamboree prize. We're going to be giving away Monday. I just need one thing from you.
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0: 4-3, the goat, the sheepdogs, who have been here a couple of times, played Vanier Hall, and of course, CN Center opening up for Bryan Adams, which was a killer show. 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
0: The Official Environment Canada forecast calling for a mix of sun and cloud today. Maybe a chance at a thunderstorm up to about 22. Tonight, partly cloudy. Fog patches developing low to 8. Tomorrow, chance of showers in the afternoon. And then we'll get sunshine on Wednesday, high to 17. 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
1: The Standing Committee is pleased with Prince George's progress on federal advocacy files, which is good. And now the BC-Ottawa deal is getting mixed reactions from environmental advocates. 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

94.3 The GOAT. That is one of the big headliners. If you head down to Kelowna this weekend for Rock the Lake, it's Finger 11, The Mountain. I'm Gareth Reid. We got Alana Miles coming up after this classic from ZZ Top on The GOAT.

0: 94.3 The Goat, she had a relationship with Robert Plant back in the day. That's who he wrote the song 29 Palms about. That's Alanna Miles. Love Is. I'm Gareth Reed. I loved Canada Day last week. I loved the Pride Parade this weekend. And I love the fact that it's not a 4th of July in the States unless someone blows something up. And boy, did they do it. Fire investigators say they believe a homeowner who was smoking accidentally ignited about 700 pounds of fireworks, which exploded a home in Washington State, destroying two houses, damaging a third. The neighbors figured they knew what was going on as well. They said they'd been long worried about the large fireworks stockpile, saying that shipments continued arriving until just a couple of hours before the blast. Some said they even saw an air conditioner being used to keep the fireworks cool. Now, I am very cool with having a good time and doing the little ooh and ah for fireworks, but I mean, come on. You know your life choices are flawed when your portable AC unit's performing active bomb prevention duties.
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0: 94.3 The Goat. That is the latest from Evanescence. Who will you follow? I'm Gareth Reed. What a great weekend we had in Prince George. The weather sort of held up. I mean, it's here we are in summer. We're supposed to begin like, what, 28, 29, somewhere around there. It wasn't that much, but the weather held up for the Pride Parade, which I was very glad to see. And, of course, the big picnic afterwards. I want to thank all the guys from the GOAT for jumping in and doing their part. And I want to thank the PG Pride Society for helping put on yet another wonderful Pride Parade.
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1: 94.3 The Goat. That is a band from Edmonton. It's Royal Tusk. Head up. Heads up. That'll do it for me, Gareth Reed. Out the door. Have yourselves a fabulous Monday. I'll be back in 6 a.m. tomorrow. Ryan Mitchell is going to be on the way next.
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1: Here's what happened on this day in the world of rock.
4: I'm Gareth Reed with today's rock history for July 6th. A couple of very iconic moments happened for the Beatles on this date. Back in 1964, their iconic mockumentary film A Hard Day's Night premiered in London. It was a massive success that captured the absolute peak of Beatlemania. The film portrays 36 hours in the lives of the group as they prepare for a television performance. The film was a commercial and critical success. It was nominated for 2 Academy Awards. Time magazine rated it as one of the 100 all-time greatest films. And back in 1956, 16-year-old Lennon formed a skiffle group with several of his friends from Quarry Bank High School in Liverpool. They were called the Quarry Men. 15-year-old Paul McCartney met Lennon on July 6, 1957, and joined as a rhythm guitarist shortly after. A few months later, McCartney invited his friend George Harrison, then aged 15, to watch the band. Harrison auditioned for Lennon, impressing him with his playing, but Lennon initially thought that Harrison was too young. After a month's persistence, during a second meeting arranged by Paul, Harrison performed the lead guitar part of the instrumental song Raunchy on the upper deck of a Liverpool bus, and they enlisted him as a lead guitarist. A couple of iconic moments for the Beatles on this date in rock history, July 6th.

0: How's that for some real Canadian rock on your afternoon? 94.3 they go with Econoline Crush and Sparkle and Shine. I'm Ryan, back on that daily grind. What I hope was a good weekend for you. I know it was a lot of fun, ton of stuff going on around town. Weather was actually pretty all right for the Pride Parade. Overcast, but no rain. I was a little bit worried about that, but Mother Nature holding off. Did us a solid, so thank you. Thank you. I really appreciate that. I know a ton of people did, because they were out and about doing some yard work, being out in the parks with the kids and all that. It was a great weekend, so you gotta love it. But this is a new week. It's Monday, and we're getting started with a new month. It's only the 6th, and it's hot. It's sunny. This is what summer is all about, and for some reason, I was also up till like 4 in the morning last night because it was really hot. So we're just going to get through the day and make it work, man.
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It's in the stars, baby. That is the Rolling Stones showing off that they still got it, man. 94.3 to go. I'm Ryan Mitchell, hoping you're having yourself a good Monday so far. I want to give a big, big, big thank you to everybody that was out in support of the PG Pride Society's Pride Parade on Saturday. We had a lot of fun riding along with them. But there's still something I want to talk about, a little bit more on the serious side about that. So we'll get to it in a few minutes. First, I want to throw it on over to Neil Young and Crazy Horse.

Neil Young and Crazy Horse. Hey, hey, my, my, Into the Black. It's the GOAT. It's Ryan Mitchell. And Saturday was a great day because we got to be a part of the Pride Parade. Something I always look forward to every year, man, ever since I first came here. You know, something I always have it circled on the calendar. And it was so great, I made sure to get a post up on our socials, you know, to let people know, hey, this is going on right now. It was going to be a new route going all the way to Kalaeloa-Tanay. Just wanted to let the people know of a good time. And it was a great time. And it seems that post got a lot of traction, but not all of it was for the right reasons. I think I spent a good chunk of my Saturday deleting and banning people off of our page because they just couldn't take the sight of a rainbow flag. Eventually, I just decided to turn off comments completely because it just wouldn't stop. Because the amount of vile and heinous things I was seeing being launched against the queer community here in PG, it's sad. And it's sad because I pity folks that spend their time doing stuff like that, wasting it, writing some hateful bullcrap on the internet that, for one, they wouldn't even say to anyone's face in real life because they're a bunch of coward keyboard warriors. Thankfully, if there's one thing I can take solace in the fact is the fact that those loud and angry people, they're just a vocal minority. They're hating because they got nothing better to do. And guess what? A lot of people have something better to do because almost everyone that I have met in this town is not like them. And I hope that the good people of Prince George continue to be an example of why kindness and generosity continues and always will triumph over all. So thank you for being that pride. If you were there, you're awesome.

0: Goat.
1: Throw the snitch! Curses! I can't work like this! I'll be in my study.
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0: Anyway, gang, it's a big night, and that is one hell of a Canadian indie rock supergroup featuring Sam Roberts, Tokyo Police Club, Colorado, and Sloan all together in that. 94.3 The Goat, I'm Ryan Mitchell, and it's about time we take a look at those gas prices, so let's hit the Ryan Petrol Report. All right, looking around town, trying to find you the top three places in PG to find the cheapest gas. And number one, and I'm loving this trend because it's been going down a whole lot, we are sub 160 because Costco is sitting at 158. Keep the trend going, that's more normal, I'm liking that. Number two is the Super Save on Continental Way over in the BCR site. It's at 160 right now. And your number three spots are Kanko's on 15th and Boundary, the Husky on Pacific, the Esso on Great Street, and the Sev on 15th Ave are all sitting at 162. Those are your top three prices in the city, so let me know if you see any other changes out there. 250-563-9944.
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0: 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They are online, and you can definitely check it out. So you can stay cool and stay satisfied all summer long. Visit the Open Door Cafe. It's up on the Hart Highway. Weather outside's been not too bad either. A really hot day out there. It's going to get up to around 24 degrees. So if you're working outside, take some breaks. Give yourself some hydration. And keep it pushing. We're sitting at 21 degrees right now here in PG with Harmonies.
8: 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But no one is making us say, "You look nice today."
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1: Well, I know there's always those threats of more and more strike action being taken all over the place. 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Gorgeous day. Couldn't ask for better weather. Make sure you're taking hydration breaks like the FIFA World Cup, man, because it's going to get up to around 24 degrees. This sun ain't going nowhere. It's 21 here in PG with the Foo Fighters kicking us off. It's Everlong.
0: Great rock and roll. It's all we play. And it's all you'll hear. This is The Go.

PG's Real Rock Radio, it's 94.3 The Goat. That's the latest from Nickelback and Bones for the Crows. Now, we have officially begun 8 weeks of summer. One of my favorite contests because every week we got a new prize up for grabs. It's all thanks to our friends over at Prince George Toyota. So make sure you are listening up for that cue to call because this week it is a getaway to Big Valley Jamboree. Cue to call coming up in a few minutes, but right now, Def Leppard is on deck. Let's get rocked. Do we want to get rocked?

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0: Lenny Kravitz showing some love to the Guess Who with American Woman. 94.3 to go. It's 1:18 on the afternoon drive, and is about time for some 8 weeks of summer. Presented by our friends over at Prince George Toyota. Listen, this week it's a big prize. It's a getaway to Big Valley Jamboree. We're keeping it Canadian with some Canadian trivia if you want to get in on it. Now, I've got Blake on the line here. Blake, I hope you know your Canadian trivia, man, because I'm going to ask you a question, the multiple choice answer. You just got to give me the correct answer.
1: Okay.
0: All right. So, here's the question. Lansomeadow, one of the oldest Viking settlements, is found in what province? A, Newfoundland, B, New Brunswick, or C, Nova Scotia?
1: Which one was Newfoundland?
0: That was A. You going with Newfoundland?
1: Yeah. A.
0: You are correct, my friend. Right at the tip top of Newfoundland, you can find one of the oldest Norse settlements in the entire world.
1: Okay.
0: Which means you are officially in the draw to go to Big Valley Jamboree, my friend.
1: Awesome.
0: You know I need one more thing to seal the deal.
1: Yeah, rock and roll.
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0: 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We got The Hip as well as David Bowie coming up in a few minutes. I need you to turn it up for some bull beat, some Danish rock. It's 1:24 on a 23-degree day. It's a scorcher, man. Make sure you stay hydrated on a day like today. Johnny.

How about some David Bowie to get you through the afternoon on 94.3 The GOAT? It's PG's Real Rock Radio with Ryan Mitchell. And listen, this week is going to be a special one because Downtown Summerfest is happening this weekend. But before it, you can celebrate 2 days two different ways because on the 10th, there's going to be a nice dinner being put on under the stars by Downtown Summerfest with a secret menu from White Goose Bistro. 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It's the Tragically Hip and We Kings. Sunday.

0: Turnstile with Look Out For Me on 94.3 The Go, PG's Real Rock Radio. I'm Ryan. Hope you're having yourself a good afternoon. Make sure you take yourself a hydration break because it's hot out there. Kind of day that it's almost too hot to be outside. Gotta be inside. The AC on. Maybe watching something. Watching a movie. Summertime movie. Just a great movie. There's a lot of great movies out there with a lot of great soundtracks as well. That's what I want to talk about today. Because sometimes the movie soundtrack is better than the movie itself. I want to hear from the herd. What is the best movie soundtrack? 250-563-9944. There's a lot of contenders out there. Top Gun, Dirty Dancing, The Big Short. We'll talk about that one in a few minutes.
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It's Ryan Mitchell. We're talking about the best movie soundtracks because a good movie soundtrack makes you think about the movie every time you hear a certain song that was in it. 250-563-9944. Seen already and heard some great suggestions, but last night, the genesis for this topic happened. It's because I watched The Big Short last night. It's a great film, by the way, if you need something to really ground you and understand what happened in the 2008 housing bubble crisis, which when that was going on, I was 12. So I had no idea. It was just 2008, man. But ooh, that's a harrowing account. But I got to praise the music in that film because they made maybe one of the more unique soundtracks assembled. Like, the movie literally starts with Mastodon's Blood and Thunder. What a tone setter. Gets me going, gets me hyped up. And then they throw in stuff like Ludacris's Moneymaker, Metallica's Master of Puppets, Neil Young's Rockin' in the Free World, Gorillaz' Feel Good Inc. Every Pharrell Williams project is in there. Neptune's Nerd. GNR gets featured. It's all in the same film. What other film is going to have something like that? Plus, it ends with this song. During this haunting realization, all these investment banks that caused the housing crisis are still doing the same practices and didn't end up getting punished for it. Truly, some point, the levee is going to break. No notes. Perfect song to end off The Big Short. While we listen to it.

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1: Well, you love to see when the chance to come together and come to an agreement on something happens. 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It is still a scorcher out there. My hands are literally feeling clammy just being in the booth right now. I'm sweating just like you, man. So I hope you got the AC or a fan on and just keep on pushing through the day because it's going to get warmer. We're sitting at 25 degrees right now here in PG. We're starting it off with some heat because we got Elton John for your Chaco's Killer Classic. He's going on a rocket.
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205 with Elton John and Rocket Man. 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I'm Ryan on the afternoon. And listen, it's happy hour right now down at Chaco's. They are just getting it all kicked off. It goes all the way until 5 o'clock, and it's got to be the place to hang out after a long day at work, a long day out in the sun. You've been baking all day. Why not chill inside? They got the AC. It's nice and cool in there. And you can watch some soccer games. You could be doing all this great stuff and gaining some great deals on their drinks and appies during happy hour all the way until 5 o'clock over on the corner of 15th and Central at Chaco's.

0: That's Weezer and Buddy Holly. Before that, you had the Lazies with Too Tough to Die on 94.3 The GOAT. It's Ryan Mitchell. And we're talking about the best movie soundtracks because there's so many great movies, so many great soundtracks. I need to know what the herd thinks is the best of the best. 250-563-9944. I got my man Red on the line here. Red, what's the one movie soundtrack above all for you?
1: Of my faves, I'm going to say Pulp Fiction.
0: Oh, fantastic soundtrack.
1: Yeah.
0: That's one I've seen on vinyl so much, I'm always tempted to grab it because it's just that good.
1: Yeah. Not alone, the movie's really, really good. A lot of good actors, but the soundtrack's really, really good as well.
0: What would you say is your favorite song that you hear off the soundtrack?
1: When John Travolta and what's her name are dancing in that 50s restaurant.
0: Yeah, him and Uma Thurman.
1: Yeah, that soundtrack's good.
0: Oh, yeah. I mean, it's got a mix of some great modern tracks for the time. And then, yeah, like that, like you said, the dance scene set to Chuck Berry's You Can Never Tell. It's peak. Absolutely fantastic. Pulp Fiction, man. Up there for the best movie soundtrack.
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straight out of Akron, Ohio, the Black Keys, and you've got to lose on 94.3 The Goat. How is the afternoon going for you? I hope it's been a good one so far. You're surviving this heat that we got. Ugh. Stay hydrated, my friends. I know I've been about to run out of water. Gotta get some more. Meantime, let me know what is happening out there, because you never know. Mother Nature might throw a curveball at you. 250-563-9944. It's 2:29 on your afternoon drive, with Linkin Park coming up in a few minutes. This one, I need you to turn up. It's one of the best driving songs ever made. Golden Earring. It's Radar Love on your afternoon drive on 94.3 The Go. 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

0: 94.3 The Goat with Linkin Park and the Emptiness Machine off their latest album, From Zero. I'm Ryan, hanging out with you on your afternoon, and the World Cup has been great. It's been a fun time, and I've been looking forward to every match, but I've had my eyes especially peeled on tonight's match at 5 o'clock between the United States and Belgium, because there is some serious controversy going on right now. And would you guess that the United States would be in the center of all that controversy, because one of their players, Florian Balogun, he got a red card in a round of 32 match against Bosnia. If you know what a red card means, it means you are suspended for your following match. You've been kicked out of the game. Tough. You're not coming back until after your next match. That's a universal rule that every soccer federation in the entire world, including FIFA, has followed to a T. Until now, because apparently some annoying orange decided to say something about this. Got into the ear of Gianni Infantino's ear. And all of a sudden, Balogun gets to play. He is not suspended for the USA's match against Belgium today. In fact, he is probably going to be in the starting 11. It's interesting how that worked out for the state's favor. What a break they get. They even were bragging about that at Congress. It was crazy. So I'm really hoping the states get smashed by Belgium. Please make these guys pay. Please, I need it in my veins.
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0: Live from New York City, that's Nirvana. And the man who sold the world. Showing some love to the late, great David Bowie right there. I'm Ryan Mitchell. This is the Afternoon Drive on the Goat. And we've been talking about what movie has the best soundtrack. 250-563-9944. Had a lot of great suggestions. One coming in over on the Herd text line says the best movie soundtrack gotta be Good Morning Vietnam. Ooh, that's a good one, man. And listen, this is a truth about any movie that's about a radio station. You gotta have a banging soundtrack, and that one has it in spades. You can find a lot of great tracks in
1: Good Morning Vietnam. Hey, this is not a test. This is rock and roll. Time to rocket from the Delta to the DMZ. Is that me, or does that sound like an Elvis Presley movie? Viva Da Nang. Oh, viva Da Nang. Da Nang me, why don't they get a rope and hang me? Hey, is it a little too early for being that loud? Hey, too late. It's 0600. What's the O stand for? Oh, my God, it's early. Speaking of early, how about that Cro-Magnon Marty Drywitz? Thank you, Marty, for silky smooth sound. Make me sound like Peggy Lee.

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7: 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We're on top of all things Prince George. 94.3 The GOAT.

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2: 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I've been watching a lot of Always Sunny in Philadelphia lately, and I wasn't expecting to see a plot from one of the episodes kind of play out near McBride, but there's a fuel theft that happened out there on Highway 16 and ended in an accident that led to multiple arrests. If you want all the details on this story, Brendan Palu has them on our website, mypgnow.com. Beautiful, hot summer day out there today. Oh, it's like a sauna in here. It's going to continue on being like this, but at least the small mercy we get is gets down to around 8 degrees tonight. But it is 26 degrees. Some clouds out there might cool it down, but we're turning up the heat because we got the Arkells as well as the Breeders, but right now, Greta Van Fleet.
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That's the Breeders with Cannonball on 94.3 The Go, PG's Real Rock Radio. How you doing? Ryan Mitchell hanging out with you. And listen, I know we're looking ahead at events well past summer, but listen, when it comes to primetime wrestling, they are going big time with the show at the CN Center October 16th. Going to be bringing in some big names. You got the Bollywood Boys. You got Short Sleeve Samson. You got everybody that's going to be there. And that is just the start of the announcements. You'll be seeing announcements roll in throughout the summer as they get hyped up for primetime wrestling here in PG. October 16th, you can get your tickets over at ticketsnorth.ca right now if you want to secure your spot for some PG wrestling history. We got Arlie Peace in a few minutes, but right now from Hamilton, Ontario, it's Arkells.

0: 317 on 94.3 The Go. That's Our Lady Peace and Automatic Flowers. Now, we have been talking about what is the best soundtrack for a movie. There's so many great ones out there, and there's been many contenders. But I see a lot of folks in the herd pointing out one of the best, actually, because there's two directors I can always trust are going to have a great soundtrack for their movie, and that's Cameron Crowe and Richard Linklater. And it seems a lot of people agree with the fact that Dazed and Confused has a phenomenal soundtrack, and I will attest to that, man. I mean, top to bottom full of absolute bangers. I mean, starting off with Sweet Emotion, ending with Lowrider. Man, it is just so good. It is just so good. Just every moment in that film has some sort of song attached to it. So if you need a movie to watch tonight, it might have to be Dazed and Confused.
1: You just gotta keep living, man. L-I-V-I-N.
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0: 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We were just talking about the best movie soundtracks. Dazed and Confused is definitely up there, but I have to correct myself. I said Lowrider ended off the film. No, it does not. That Slow Ride ends on film. My bad. I got my rides all mixed up. But you know what I didn't mix up? It's the song that starts Dazed and Confused. Aerosmith, Sweet Emotion.

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Sum 41 with the Hell Song on 94.3 The Goat. I'm Ryan Mitchell, and World Cup, we got the USA going up against Belgium at 5 o'clock, and I'm really hoping for a state's loss. I mean, if Canada lost and is out, and Mexico lost and is out, it's only right for all the host nations to go out together as a show of unity. Togetherness. We stay together until we're all eliminated by better clubs. And I'm hoping the Belgians will be better than the States today. Rooting for them. I need Kevin DeBruyne to really bring it back to his roots and just knock the USA out of the World Cup. Feel great.

0: I used to be all right from I Mother Earth on 94.3 The Goat, 3:38 on your afternoon. And man, dude, it's been over a week since I cut the hair. I'm kind of glad I did so, because on a day like today, we swam up a storm out there. I mean, just nothing but sun, and it is coming down on us. But yeah, man, I mean, if you're finding a way to stay cool, keep at it. I know I was talking to Bear earlier. He was taking the dog for a walk, and I know those dogs got to be feeling it, especially on the concrete. Oh, it's no good out there. I mean, just think of their paw pads, man. They don't have shoes like us. They don't have to, they have to deal with the heat right on their feet. It's like firewalking all over the place for them, so... If anything, if you're thinking of taking the dog for a walk, maybe make sure it's over some grass or something. That heat is going to make that pavement real, real hot out there.
1: Goat to Goat.
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0: 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That's a classic from The Clash, I Fought the Law. 3:48 on your afternoon, and we've been asking about what is the best movie soundtrack. I got a message coming in from my man Chris over on the Herd text line, 250-563-9944. Well, he says, my wife has been watching the new Legally Blonde series, and I have to say, it's a shockingly great soundtrack. Show set in Seattle in 95, and the intro song is I'm Only Happy When It Rains. That's a good intro, man. I mean, if you're going to have the beautiful garbage in your soundtrack, you couldn't pick a better song to start off a show like that, man. It's actually kind of funny. I was watching the old Legally Blonde movies with a couple of friends, and man, those things are such a good watch. And they also had some decent soundtracks for the time, you know, a lot of great pop from the late 90s, early 2000s. Ah, good stuff.
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94.3 The Go, PG's Real Rock Radio. I'm Ryan Mitchell, and 8 weeks of summer is officially on here on your afternoon drive. And throughout the next 8 weeks, we're going to be having different giveaways every week. So you could be winning stuff like a Big Valley Jamboree getaway. Big thanks to our friends over at PG Toyota for making it happen. So listen up for your cue to call. It's going to be coming up in a few minutes. Playing a little bit of Canadian trivia. Right now it's Seether. It's Rise Above This on the Go.

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0: That is the Red Hot Chili Peppers and Give It Away on 94.3 The GOAT. I'm Ryan Mitchell on your afternoon. And listen, we got ourselves 8 weeks of summer that is going on. And it's all made in part thanks to our friends over at Prince George Toyota. Now this week, it is Canadian trivia, and I got Red on the line here. Red, are you well-versed in your Canadian trivia?
1: I didn't go very far in school, but I'm not an idiot, so.
0: Yeah, I mean, this is some basic stuff I'm throwing out here, so. Really, okay. I think you should be able to get this one right here, so. This is to get you in on Big Valley Jamboree, the getaway for that, so. Red, here's the question I have for you.
1: All right.
0: What Western Canadian city was known by its indigenous name that was translated to Pile o' Bones? Is it A, Calgary, B, Regina, or C, Winnipeg?
1: Oh, how about Regina, Saskatchewan?
0: You are correct, my friend. That is Pile of Bones. At one point, it was known because there was a buffalo jump nearby. So there was just all these buffalo bones nearby when eventually it became Regina. But congratulations, Red. You are officially in the draw to win yourself a Big Valley Jamboree getaway. So let's hit those three R's to seal the deal.
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the Foo Fighters and your favorite toy on 94.3 The Go, PG's Real Rock Radio. What's going on? What's happening? It's Ryan Mitchell. And if you love a little bit of golf and supporting a good cause, then check out our Facebook page because we got a post up there. I'll show you how to sign up for the Cops for Cancer Tour de North Golf Tourney. It's going to be at Aberdeen Glen on July 25th. All proceeds go towards helping and supporting those who need it the most. For a single person, it's only $200. So if you're confident in your swing, why not sign up for yourself? 94.3 The Goat. It's Ryan Mitchell hanging out with you on your end afternoon. The Sheepdogs from my neck of the woods. It's nobody but you. 432. 25 degrees outside. Cool. No,

0: Only band to ever appear on the cover of Rolling Stone that was unsigned. That is the Sheepdogs. And nobody but you. I'm Ryan, hanging out with you. Hoping you're having yourself a fantastic Monday to get the week right. And we have been talking about the best movie soundtrack. I got Bear on the line here. We actually just naming off a couple of great films like American Graffiti. But yeah, another suggestion.
1: Yeah. And then there's Reservoir Dogs.
0: Oh, yeah, man. I mean, I always think of Stuck in the Middle with You and the whole scene with Mr. Blonde, man. I mean, just that dance is burnt in my brain.
1: I know. I every time you guys play it, I'm like, I picture it right now.
0: It's picturing Michael Madsen torturing a guy. It's like, yeah, that's what this song's about.
1: Yeah. I'll just cut his ear off and pour gasoline on him and play with my lighter.
0: Oh man, yeah, Tarantino really knows how to make a scene, man.
1: Oh yeah, he's got quite a few good ones.

0: The GOAT.
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0: Wild with the best of me on 94.3 The Go, PG's Real Rock Radio. What's happening? I'm Ryan Mitchell, and it's about time we take a look at the gas around town, so let's hit the Ryan Petrol Report. All right, checking over on Gas Buddy. See if these prices have gone down recently, because, man, they have been trending downwards. Costco down to $1.58. Love to see it. Super Save on Continental Way. Also down, sitting at 160. And your number three spots here in town are the Canco's on 15th and Boundary, the Esso on Great Street, and the Husky on Pacific, as well as the 7-Eleven on 15th. All of them are sitting real nice at 162. Those are your top three places in the city to fill up the pump. But if you have any other tips or tricks, you let me know. 250-563-9944.
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3: 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Unexpected scrape at the campground? 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